0: It says,
1: No, don't tell me. I'll tell you. 1882. No, I'm lying to you. 1885.
0: Right.
1: I can tell you who it belongs to, too. I've only glimpsed one of these once in the whole country. Lady Kirkbrackle?
0: No. It belongs to...
2: me, Mr. Enderby.

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0: for just a moment, we'd like to do something that's never been done before, because there are men for years and years who've worked with the dead, who've made it always possible for them to get all of this equipment up for once. Let's really get them out there, shy but very, very crazy. The Grateful Dead crew. Would you all come out here, please? Come on. Aaron Ross, Steve. Get your asses out here. Come on. Healy, Jackson, Ramrod, Joseph.
1: Hello.
2: Howdy.
0: Let's go, everybody. Come on. Get them all out of here. There's the man right there, Ramrod. Right away. Come on, Sparky.
3: And here he is, one of the best guys in the business, Bill Gray.
0: Billy, this is the crew for 10 fucking years. They've done it. Really, once again for the crew. Thank you very much.
3: You're a damn good audience.